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0: 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All right.
1: Allez, tu peux prendre ton micro, bravo, félicitations Alain. 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Moi, j'ai hâte de... Il y a deux titres que j'aime particulièrement quand tu les interprètes. C'est « Wanna Be Starting Something » et « Don't Stop to Get Enough » qui sont pour moi les deux petites merveilles de Michael Jackson.
0: Voilà, bon, on va faire on va enchaîner en un medley des deux.
1: Voilà.
0: I say we're gonna start something.
1: Ah bon,
0: you're gonna start something. I say we're gonna start something. You're gonna start something. You had to get over, to look, to get under. The strike in the middle and the pain is starting. Had to get over, to look, to get under. The strike in the middle and the pain is starting. I told my baby to the doctor with a fever, but I'm feeling fine. But it's time to see the strength, be savvy, I could break down. Somewhere always trying to stop my baby crying. Toquer square line, say you don't make me cry. Yeah.
2: Ouais.